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Ooh, Face Down sounds like a pretty great plan for tonight. Coming up, new music from In Color. 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
1: We still have the accident on Powers Boulevard. Northbounders, as you approach Constitution Avenue, we've had some stop and go back through Palmer Park Boulevard. Now, elsewhere, I-25, north and southbound, they're actually moving pretty well right now, picking up speed and getting pretty much back to normal. 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
1: 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I got no love for Phil Collins whatsoever. 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

0: New music from In Color. 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Hey, I'm told that I'm Crowley. And look at this. I did already wrap up my AJR giveaway, which, yeah, I do via text. I think it's easier for most audiences, but especially like here on X1039. We got a lot of millennial listeners. And millennials and younger, nobody likes talking on the phone anymore. It's awful. It's so much easier to text. You can say things in text you would never say out loud. And I have the text on the text line to prove it. Let me tell you that, Fred. But despite my AJR text giveaway being over, hey, still more textual wins available for you. Like, you still got a couple of days to text in and score Miles Smith tickets. 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We'll make it easier for everybody. 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

0: The Cure on X1039. I'm Crowley, and that's gonna do it for me. The week is over, and I am weak and weary, as the Poe poet said. So it's time. It is so time. I will be back in for Sunday service. Sunday, 10 a.m. to noonish, 11:45. 2 hours of classics for you. It's your first time. And hey, since I have the playlist built pending last minute changes, well, we're looking at some replacements, aka the placemats. We got Material Issue lined up. We got Black Flag. We got Bad Brains. We got Morphine and the Damned and Superchunk and damn it, L7. I say damn it because L7 just announced their farewell tour. I mean, always happy to play L7, but that it's a farewell tour. And mainly because, sure, how many other bands are on their 17th farewell tour? Van Halen or Motley Crue, whoever else. But, I mean, L7, I believe it. Those ladies don't mess around. And also, I am not here to question L7's honesty. I think they could kick my ass if they wanted to. I don't think they would, but I think that they could. And that means I'm going to play it safe. So I'm trusting that farewell tour, but I also wouldn't be mad if they do a subsequent follow-up farewell tour. All right, well, I'm going to get out of here. I'm going to go try to buy me some L7 tickets. We got Megan in next. Our intern, it's her last day. So, of course, we're like, hey, do you want to work late? Classic radio. Megan's in next. And I will talk to you on Sunday for Sunday service. Crowley away.
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It's Megan filling in for Starling here on this awesome Friday. I got a new tune for you by a band who's going to release their latest album June 5th. This next song is on that. They're going to keep releasing hints for this album. I'm sure of it. It's Death Cab for Cutie's latest, Riptides, on X1039.

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0: favorite toy by the Foo Fighters here on X1039. That is the title track to their 12th studio album. Came out possibly 2 weeks ago. Yeah, I think it was 2 weeks. And man, it's a good album. But if you didn't know this already, they have a best of album. Seems a little too soon for a best of album, especially since some of the songs on this album should be on a best of. I don't know. Just my thoughts. It's X1039.
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0: 1039 with the one hitter that was Fade Into You by Maisie Starr. And if you haven't heard that song, then you haven't really watched any pop culture shows, because I bet it's in the background of most all shows that are worth watching. It's off of the second studio album, So Tonight That I Might See, that came out in 1993. And even though it came out so long ago, it's still on charts in places like the Netherlands and Norway and Greece, where it's 50th in the charts. That's a chart from 2025 to 26. That is new, especially for a song that came out so long ago. It's been on the charts for a while, I guess. Next on X1039, I got some new music for you.
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I have new music for you from a band that is only touring in amphitheaters, and they're coming to one of ours. They're also touring with the Cold War Kids. It's Young the Giant. They're going to be at Dillon Amphitheater July 31st. 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

Alternative X1039. It's Megan, and I have a fun story about a Mr. David Byrne from Talking Heads. A new interview has been found from 1979 when he interviewed just a little ways away from the offices of Warner Brothers. And he apparently just dressed like an awkward college student, was chewing ice. It's a fun interview. You should go look that up. Talking Heads, David Byrne. Right now, it's their song, And She Was, on X1039.

0: 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I guarantee they're on it. 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All you got to do is sign up in the app. You got to go to Google Play, the Apple Store. 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

X1039, I got a weird story for you. Coming up in two songs, it's about a beekeeper who is now going to jail. 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

0: 1039, the alternative station. It's Megan, and I have a weird story for you. This beekeeper was trying to help her friend get out of an eviction, and when the cops showed up, she released her truckload of hives of bees onto these sheriffs. She's been arrested, though she says she was just letting them enjoy the lovely flowery landscape, like one does, like the bees need to do. That is crazy. That story's from Massachusetts. It's a little weird up there sometimes. I got new music for you in less than two on X1039.
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X1039. It's the 90s at 9. I am Megan, filling in for Starling just for the next hour. And I got all the best 90s for you. Right now, it's the Cranberries on X1039.

0: the alternative station with the 90s and 9. And you're listening to the right place because I got all the deets on all the local shows. We got some Star Wars. They're going to be playing by the Philharmonic. Empire Strikes Back. Some Garden of the Gods art festivals. We got Meadowgrass Music Festival. That's in Black Forest, May 22nd and 24th. Youth Pride. Colorado College Summer Music Festival. We also got Juneteenth Festival here in Southern Colorado at the Norris Penrose Event Center in June. 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

93.9. You're jamming to the 90s at 9. I'm jamming to the 90s at 9. It's been awesome. That was Beck. And Beck is coming to Colorado. He's going to be at the Red Rocks, Colorado. You know, some of these 90s bands, they

0: 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We're coming to the end of the 90s at 9. And with me, it's been Megan, but I'm leaving you off with some good music by Muse. It's new. That's coming up in less than 2 on X1039.
1: 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You ever heard someone from Colorado try to do a New York accent?
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Starling, taking over for Megan. I thought she did such a great job. Sadly, our intern's last day was today. We are going to miss her. Now I get the newest track from 21 Pilots, Drag Path on X1039.

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Here's another act that is going to be in Colorado on July 25th. Rainbow Kitten Surprise is going to be at Fiddler's Green. 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

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He is going to be there on July 3rd. And I will say, Miles Smith, totally worth it. 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

Jimmy Eat World taking us into the 11 o'clock hour on X1039. Congratulations to Amy. She was the grand prize winner in our Extra Love for Mom contest. And she is going to see Jimmy Eat World live. I'm Starling. I got the All-American Rejects, The Police, and Radiohead this hour. Now it's the newest track from Sublime, Until the Sun Explodes on X1039.

X1039 is here to hype up the Inside Out Youth Services Queer Prom. There's been an update. 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It's now free. Used to be $10. Now it's free. Pink Pony disco-themed, sober, semi-formal chaperone dance party. Oh, this is my brother. For LGBTQIA2+ young people and allies ages 13 to 24. The Pink Pony Disco is going to be at the Hillside Community Center on Saturday, May 31st from 6 to 9 p.m. And then the next weekend is Youth Pride. And X1039 is going to be out at that one. Hope to see you there.

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13: X1039 doesn't take weekends off, and of course, it's a weekend, so it's not going to be any different. I'm going to be back tomorrow and Sunday, but Summer talks to local charities every Sunday morning at 6 a.m. for her Street Beat. But most importantly, you can join Pastor Corelli's flock every Sunday morning between 10 and noon. Whether you're interested in skate punk, noise rock, hardcore, or crust, or anything in between, this is the show for you. You know what? I don't think he's going to throw in any Britney Spears, though. He's not that way. He puts together a new show every week, and this guy knows his stuff. If you love the 90s at 9, you're going to love Sunday service. I'm Starling. I'm out of here. It is nighttime, and I'm going home. But I have the brand new track from Dexter and the Moon Rocks. Moon Rocks. I'm loving this vibe. It's Freaking Out on X1039.

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X1039 with Good Charlotte for your Saturday morning. My heavens, thanks for hanging out with X1039. My name's Eden. Of course, keeping my eye on your playlist, we've got a killer mix for you this morning. Gonna get you back into it with a new tune from Death Cab for Cutie. This is the first single for their upcoming record called I Built You a Tower. Drops on June 5th. 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

X1039 with the Offspring Self-Esteem for your Saturday morning. Just in case you found yourself in need of some headbanging, hey, one of the many services that X1039 offers. But we also offer not quite the inverse, but certainly a left turn. If you find yourself in need of a sad party, well, hey, there's a New Order song for that. And it's Bizarre Love Triangle on X1039.

0: X1039 with Mange 2. That, of course, the latest from Wet Leg. Now, I've got a bit of good news for your Saturday morning. It doesn't always happen, so we got to appreciate it when it does. Of course, we've all probably heard quite a bit about the Return to Nature funeral home, which to say they were improperly storing bodies of the deceased is just a wild understatement. So, of course, Carrie Halliford, one of the owners, was recently sentenced to 30 years behind bars, which is good, but we're not focusing on her. Instead, I want to talk about the victims of the Return to Nature funeral home. For quite some time now, they have been trying to find some public space so that they could set up a small memorial. And apparently, they've been having a really hard time doing this, but it's finally worked out. We now have what's called a wind phone, which is an analog, old-school telephone not connected to any wires that is stored in a nice small wooden box. And it's meant to be a nice thing where someone who has lost someone can pick up the phone and just tell their loved ones what's going on in their life. It's a really beautiful idea, and it is finally in Colorado Springs. It's the Concrete Couch at 1100 South Royer Street in Colorado Springs, if you're interested. Just a good thing to know about. Of course, lots of love to those victims. Yeah, it's a horrible story, but I'm glad there's finally a little nice thing at the end of it. I've got more tunes headed your way. It's X1039.
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X1039 with 311. Here we are, almost your Saturday afternoon. Are you putting your time to good use? I swear, the answer to that better be no, or so help me, it's the weekend. You're supposed to be lazy. I don't know if you know that or not. Thanks for hanging out. My name's Eden. Up next is new music from Rainbow Kitten Surprise. Very soon, they're going to be taking over Fiddler's Green Amphitheater. That show going down July 25th. And if you so choose, you can find your show details and that ticket link over on the concert calendar page at x1039radio.com. 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

1039 with Bush. All right, coming up, we are going to chat about a group of comedians who have, I mean, I don't want to give them too much props because their whole job is to be funny, but by gosh, they did get me pretty darn good. So that's headed your way. But first, we're going to listen to Gary Numan complain about cars in a musically satisfying way. It's Cars on X1039.

0: X1039 with Different Kind of Love, new now from Young the Giant. Wouldn't you know it, Young the Giant getting ready to take over Dillon Amphitheater. Well, all right, you've still got a bit of a wait. The show's going down July 31st. It's a double headline with Cold War Kids. So get your show details and that ticket link over at x1039radio.com. I don't know if you saw this, but recently, Jon Stewart, Conan O'Brien, and Jimmy Kimmel all performed a live cover of the White Stripes' Seven Nation Army. We got Conan O'Brien on guitar. I think he did a really wonderful job. Jon Stewart on drums, ditto, and Jimmy Kimmel played the bass clarinet. He kept that beat going for them. I kind of hate that Jimmy Kimmel has made me laugh because, I don't care for Jimmy Kimmel, unfortunately. I'm not a hater, but I just don't claim to understand that one. But you know what? This got me good. They were also joined by Abby Romeo, who is the star of Netflix's Love on the Spectrum. And this was all part of a charity event that raised money for Next for Autism, which is a national organization that provides programs and support for people living with autism. So ultimately, this is kind of a win-win. Jimmy Kimmel made me laugh for the first time. Jon Stewart looks cool as hell playing a drum set. And Conan O'Brien is simply being Conan O'Brien. If you haven't seen that one, I'll leave you to do your research. It's a good watch. More tunes headed your way. It's X1039.
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X1039 with Role Model. That was new music. That was Sally When the Wine Runs Out. 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No one wants that. Thanks for hanging out with X1039. It always pays to hang out on the weekends because we have a habit of letting you know a little bit early, spilling those beans, if you will, about what's up for grabs on X1039 for the upcoming week. 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Right now, Eve 6 with Inside Out.

Talking Heads on Southern Colorado's Alternative X1039. All right, I'm not trying to jumpstart your Sunday scaries. I promise I'm not. I'm just trying to make sure you know what's up for grabs on X1039 starting on Monday. I know it's difficult to think about Monday right now, but we're just easing you into it, okay? Of course, you should hang out on the morning show with Summer Justice. She's going to help you check in with Woody and Wilcox. Plus, she's going to keep you in the know on your news.

0: 45. That is, of course, a deep dive into a well-beloved one-hit wonder. And if you're suffering from a bout of insomnia, you can also hang out with X1039 because all of the new tunes that we add to our playlist start on the overnight hours. All right, the graveyard shift is chock full of new music. So it's all up for grabs starting on Monday right here on X1039.
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X1039, Foo Fighters with Times Like These. Of course, Foo Fighters just recently dropped a new record called Your Favorite Toy. I've only listened to it once, but you got any hot takes on it? If you do, you can always hit up the text X1039's text line powered by the Green Source. That number is 719-219-7625. Now up next, we've also got a new tune from an artist with a record on the way. This one's coming from Muse. First single they've dropped for their new record called The Wow Signal. That one drops on June 26th. So new now, it's Be With You.

X1039 with Alanis Morissette. You oughta know. Just in case your Saturday morning was lacking a sufficient amount of tude, we've always got Alanis Morissette. Now, coming up just over 10 minutes, going to remind you what's up for grabs on X1039's text line this week. Spoiler alert, it's a really freaking good one. I'm excited for this show. So I'll give you those details just over 10 minutes. Right now, a throwback from Eurythmics. It's X1039.

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X1039, that was Pearl Jam with Last Kiss. Thanks for hanging out. We've officially made it to our Saturday afternoon, which is a little bit of a bummer, but hey, you've got so much time. Plus, we are going to put this time to good use. Up next is a new tune from Somber, one that just got added to the playlist. 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

X1039 with Groove is in the Hearts. Thank heavens, D-Light. I had misplaced my groove. I didn't know where it went. That was a little silly, huh? All right, well, that's fine, because I'm actually just here to let you know that you gotta hang out with me just over 10 minutes. I want to remind you what's up for grabs on the free X1039 app. It's a really legendary pair of tickets, so that info's headed your way just over 10 minutes. Right now, Big Audio Dynamite on X1039. If I have-

0: 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That was new music from 21 Pilots. That was Drag Path. Oh, Saturday. 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

X1039 with No Rain, No Flowers. That, of course, new music from the Black Keys. Well, not quite super new, because the Black Keys did just release a new record called Peaches. This is a covers record, and I confess, I don't know a whole lot of the songs that they covered. Again, not a bad thing. It could be world expanding for me. I haven't listened to it yet, and I feel a little bit bad about it because I do notoriously love the Black Keys. So, do you have any thoughts on this record? Anything you want to tell me about it? You can hit up the X1039 text line. The number is 719-219-7625. And while you're doing that, here's Beastie Boys with Sure Shot.

0: The Cure on Southern Colorado's Alternative X1039. And unfortunately, this is where I leave you for today. No worries. I leave you in the very capable hands of Starling. She is going to keep your playlist going for you. Have a fantastic rest of your weekend. I'll catch you on Monday. It's X1039.
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Darling here, taking it into the 2 o'clock hour on X1039. I got Muse, Paramore. Let's see, who else? Weezer coming up later this hour. Now it's the newest track from Sublime, Until the Sun Explodes on X1039.

X1039. If there's something you want to hear this afternoon, shoot me a text. 719-219-7625. And I know I'm a little bad about this because there's other stuff I have to do and I forget to check the text line. I swear I'm here. And I can get those requests up for you. Now it's David Bowie on X1039.

0: That's the newest track from Mountjoy, Lucy on X103.9. And not today, not tomorrow, not next week, but soon. We are probably giving away tickets to that show, so you got to tune into X103.9. I went out thrifting this morning. It's one of my favorite things to do. I fell in love with it back in the 80s because you could go to a thrift store in the 80s and you could find those old prom dresses from the 50s. And they were like a dollar. I'm kicking myself I didn't buy more of them. There are a couple things I don't like about thrifting, though. First of all, when you go shopping, you do have to look through everything. You have to treasure hunt. So everyone is blocking the aisles and everybody's being kind of slow. Yeah, it's annoying. One of my biggest peeves, though, is the amount of stuff and junk that we have produced in the last, 30 years that no one wants. First off, who on earth decided that fat girls, like me, have to wear those obnoxious, horrific patterns and colors and also the shapes of the clothing? For anyone over, 150 pounds, oh my gosh, they're so ugly. And I'm guessing they just wind up in the trash. That'd be the first thing. But the second thing, there's just so many tchotchkes, so much crap furniture. So many electronics that have absolutely no use now. And I'm someone, I will use an old electronic if it's useful. But this stuff is just junk. And it kills me. And I feel like, we wouldn't be in this place that we're in now if we had just stopped consuming around, 1995.
1: Hike, shop, or sleep.
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X1039. Like I said a minute ago, I was out thrifting. I was out doing errands this morning. And I got to say, the confidence with which people who just worked out at Planet Fitness, when they blindly walk out into oncoming traffic without a heck or a darn in this world, that should be studied and weaponized. I swear, they're like somewhere else when they come out of there. I got the Mighty Boss Tones now on X1039.

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Marianne taking you into Saturday afternoon in Colorado Springs. It's X1039. I'm Starling. I got MGMT. Let's see. Death Cab for Cutie, their newest track. And Linkin Park later this hour. Now it's the newest track from Violet Grohl, Thumb, on X1039.

Did you know that every weeknight, about 7:45, we do a segment called The One Hitter? I covered Semisonic. I think it was last week, maybe the week before. It's a very fun segment to do, and we're adding new songs so we can keep you on your toes. 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

0: X-103.9 with the newest track from Death Cab for Cutie, Riptides. If you want to qualify to win tickets to see Miles Smith, he is going to be at the Gerald R. Ford Amphitheater. This is not the Ford Amphitheater. I know I keep saying this, but I want you to be happy. This is not the Ford Amphitheater in Colorado Springs. It's in Vail. He is going to be there on July 3rd. Now, Miles Smith is totally worth it. The venue, genuinely, absolutely gorgeous. But it is a haul because it's in Vail. If you want to win those tickets, though, I'm going to have you text the keyword Smith to 719-219-7625. 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

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I'm going to go a little off script. 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

0: 1039, kicking it back to 1983 with The Fix, Saved by Zero. Is autocorrect the bane of your existence also? I know, I can turn it off, but it seems like every time I do an update, it just appears again. And I also have to use another keyboard, which is the Russian keyboard. I have friends who are Russian, some switching like back and forth between keyboards, and autocorrect is not like that. It's like, oh, you didn't want to use me? Well, then every one of your words is going to be spelled wrong. This morning, I was trying to type some stuff out. I was kind of tired. I was laying in bed. And I accidentally hit the caps key in the middle of a word. It changed the entire word to something completely different. But then also, I was still typing. And I was typing in a word. And I looked down and I was like, wow, I typed in every letter as a completely different letter. Autocorrect knew what word I wanted in that case, which is also so strange. But my biggest peeve, because I was always a really good speller when I was in school, I was always good at grammar, and I'm very proud that I know how to use apostrophes. Autocorrect does not want me to use apostrophes correctly. I type in the word weird, like W-E apostrophe R-E. It changes it to were every time, you know, like you were going somewhere. It also will not let me do the possessive of it. And I'm like, autocorrect, you need to go back to elementary school and learn you some grammar.
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1: The White Stripes taking us into the 4 o'clock hour and X1 at 3:09. I'm Starling. I got My Chemical Romance, Wilderness, and Sum 41 this hour. Now it's the newest track from Young and the Giant, Different Kind of Love on X1 at 3:09.

have to tell you about this little glitch. I listened to the end of that song, and every time I listen to the end of that song, it sounds like someone is knocking on the door of the studio. No, it's just a drum. Starling, get your act together. That is Big Head Todd and the Monsters, their 1993 track, Broken Hearted Savior. Did you know? They're on our concert calendar. They are going to be at Red Rocks on June 6th. We are keeping you up to date on all the live shows coming to Colorado this year and a couple of the other newest additions, Foster the People and the Violent Femmes. 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
1: X-1039 with the newest track from Blue Brigada, Backseat. Did you know I'm a turd? I have been announcing the wrong date for the queer prom for like a month, and I feel like a turd. I am so sorry. They also had an update. It used to be $10 to get in. Now it's free. So Queer Prom is a free Pink Pony disco-themed, sober, semi-formal chaperone dance party for LGBTQIA2+ young people and allies ages 13 to 24. 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Now, the next week, June 6th, is Youth Pride, and X1039 is going to be out at that one. Hope to see you.
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4: 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Jewelry redefined.
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0: Drift away, drift away, forever.
1: Matt Mason on X1039. He is still coming to Colorado. He's going to be at the Boulder Theater on May 16th if you want to see him live. I got no doubt now. It's My Life on X1039.

0: 1039 doesn't take weekends off. Obviously, I'm here now. I'm going to be here tomorrow. But at 6 a.m. tomorrow morning, join Summer Justice as she talks to Inside Out Youth Services about their queer prom. That is for Street Beat. Then from 10 to noon, be sure to tune in to Sunday Service. 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Crowley puts together a brand new show every week, and this guy knows his stuff. It's X1039.
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darling, taking you into Saturday night on X1039. I have The Killers. I have Cake. And I have The Pixies this hour. Now it's the newest track from Dexter and the Moonrocks, and it is a whole vibe, and I'm loving this one. I know. There's a reason they don't put me in charge of the playlist. It's X1039.

1039. I found a story that's crazy to me. So this happened yesterday. One person is dead after being hit by a plane on the runway at DIA. The victim jumped a fence and ran across the runway just as a Frontier Airlines flight was taking off. And the fatal collision was followed by a brief engine fire, resulting in the plane being evacuated. I worked at DIA as a ramp agent for a little while. And I'm trying to figure out how he even got over the fence.

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103.9 with the newest track from Somber, 12 to 12. How are you feeling about Miller Moss? Personally, I like them, and I like that they're food for a whole bunch of birds. But it's looking like we're going to have a really normal year this year because the plains were dry. Last egg-laying season, there was less greenery available, which made it harder for Miller Moss to find ideal places to lay their eggs. Personally, I love them, but I know that a lot of people hate them. It's X1039.

0: Darling, coming at you from the X1039 studio, but not for much longer. I'm just about out of here. Saturday night, I got big plans. Big plans. Let me tell you what. My binge watch, some old 70s shows to talk about tomorrow. I don't know. Might have a little snack. Maybe a tiny little dish of ice cream. I don't know. We'll see where the night takes us. I'm going to be back tomorrow. Don't forget to tune in for Pastor Crowley and his Sunday service. That is 10 to noon. You're gonna hear some amazing music. You got to trust me on this one. It's X1039, and I hope you have a great night.
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